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We ask a would you rather question. You text in Wendy's and your answer to 204-346-0000. One lucky texter wins a $25 gift card to Wendy's in Steinbeck. No right or wrong answers, just fun and free.

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We'll bring the headlines. 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
1: We ask a would you rather question. You text in Wendy's and your answer to 204-346-0000. One lucky texter wins a $25 gift card to Wendy's in Steinbeck. No right or wrong answers, just fun and free food. Wendy's Would You Rather. Wednesday mornings on Mix 96. Steinbeck Online Weather.
2: Tonight, mainly cloudy skies, chances of showers, paired with a low of 15. Saturday is starting off the weekend with a mix of sun and cloud, paired with a high of 30. Cloudy on Sunday with chances of showers and a high of 27. And Monday brings a mix of sun and cloud, chances of showers, and a high of 27. Stay ahead of the weather and keep up to date with special weather statements on the Low and Body Shop local weather page on Steinbeck Online. I'm Afton Berg.
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nothing but words, but it don't make a difference when they care about yours. We could be in the Arctic, at the edge of the earth,

0: back to you.
1: Good morning, I'm Kenton Dick. Just heard The Beaches with the Edge of the Earth, and before that, Noah Kahan, Post Malone, Dial Drunk, taking us into 10 o'clock. Now, last year, September long weekend was as early as it could possibly be. Friday was the 29th, Saturday the 30th, Sunday the 31st of August, and then the only day in the long weekend that was actually in September was Holiday Monday on the 1st. This year is the opposite, as late as it can possibly be. That is because this coming Tuesday is the 1st of September. So this year, our September long weekend, which is not, of course, this weekend, but next is the 4th, 5th, 6th, and 7th, if, of course, you add Friday to the long weekend. It's a very late September long. This is Justin Bieber speeding.

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1: 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Here's another great song from a local artist.